5K2, the beat of New York, Pro Style up in the building, taking your requests on the way. I got music from Mario, we got some Joe, we got some Bruno Mars, let's see, some Olivia Dean on the way, Nelly, and of course, the USA Men's Club about to kick off their match against Belgium tonight. Let's go, USA.

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103.5 KT is the beat of New York. Slowing it down with some Joe, baby. On a Monday night, pro style up in the building. Once again, hope everybody had a great 4th of July weekend. Wasn't so great for everyone, okay? A man was arrested after a fireworks explosion left a woman dead and three injured. Read that story and a lot more online. KTU.com.

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1: And I know it is football, people. But, you know, our football is football and our soccer is soccer. But anyway, let's go, Team USA, baby. All right, let me know what you guys want to hear. 1-800-245-1035. Rocking on a Monday night. It's the Pro Show with Pro Style, baby. 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

It's 103.5 KT, the beat of New York. Guys, don't forget, plan now this Friday. I know it's Monday, but plan now this Friday. We are back in the American Dream for the big viewing party that's going down. I'll be there 1 p.m. kicking off the party in the big arena fan zone area. It's amazing over there. If you've seen my videos, if you haven't, go to my Instagram at DJ ProStyle. It's been amazing over there at the Dream. Just shout out to everybody involved. But yeah, iHeartRadio back in the building. You're surely ProStyle this Friday, 1 p.m. Let's go.

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8: Shake

Every once in a while, we slow it down on the pro show. That is a classic. Pony, Genuine, on your number one. Babies 103.5 KTU, the beat of New York. On the way, I got some Fugees lined up. Pitbull, Eminem, Zara Larsson, some Mary J. Blige, and more. So, Barry, relax. I got you covered on a Monday night.

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Don't forget, 11 o'clock. I know we got a little time before then, right? 11 o'clock, I'm back live in the mix. So let me know what you guys want to hear on a Monday night to get you in that mood and keep you active, right? 1-800-245-1035. 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

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On the way, I got music from Kalani, Britney Spears, Michael Jackson, and right now, Risk It All, Bruno Mars, on your number one. It's KTU.

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Of course, on a Monday night, how you feeling? Pro style. Up in the building, taking your requests. 1-800-245-1035. If you got the IG, hit me there too, at DJ Pro Style. I got you covered right now. Let's take it back to Monica.

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103.5 KTU, the beat of New York. Nice to get some of these cooler temperatures in the last day or so. We'll have another day in the 70s before we move back into summer tomorrow with temperatures in the 80s. At MetLife Stadium in August, here comes Bruno Mars on KTU.

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0: Giving us a shot. We appreciate it right here. What line is this Tammy on? She's been waiting for a couple minutes here. I want to get her on the air really quickly.
1: It's not 11.
0: Okay.
2: Hi, guys. I'm so happy I made it through.
0: You know what I'm going to do? I'm going to give you a KT Morning Crew t-shirt just for the goof, just for getting through. And Tammy, you got your crew t-shirt. You're part of the crew. But what were you calling in about? What's going on? You want to hear a song or what's happening?
2: I'm trying to get my eyebrows done because right now I have the McDonald's arch in the middle of my forehead and I'm trying to make it two.
3: Oh, no. What are you doing, waxing or threading? Which one are you doing?
2: I like to thread. Threading is cute. Yeah. We keep it cute with the threading because, you know, it's more precise. And then they do the tinting because I get white hairs in my eyebrows. It's my age is showing.
0: I love walking through the malls looking at those people that are threading like a champ. And they do it so fast.
2: I have a theory. I have a theory that they are good at other things because the way they move their neck is amazing.
0: By the way, when I watch these experts at threading eyebrows, does that hurt? Because it looks like they're just going to town on your face.
3: I find it somewhat painful. They call me, you know, weak, but I think it hurts. But beauty is pain.
4: I think it hurts less than tweezing. I think tweezing really hurts. Threading is...
3: Tweezing doesn't hurt. No.
0: Right.
4: Really?
3: All women are different, I guess. So there you go. Good luck, guys. Welcome.
4: Tobago.
0: So, you know, I've never asked my wife about this, but what's the benefits of tweezing, twitting, threading, plucking? What's the difference between it all?
2: I feel like tweezing is cute because, you know, it gets those little hairs, but it's definitely more painful. But I feel like threading just is cleaner. Like, they just do a better job. And it's nice for someone else.
3: Yeah.
2: You know what I mean?
3: It's a lot of work to being a woman. Maintenance, waxing, threading, shaving, plucking, priming. It's
0: priming. What's going on with the priming?
3: Makeup. Priming. You got to prime this foundation. I know the layers. It's going to work.
4: Are you going to have anything else done besides your weed whacking eyebrows?
2: A new thing is they're trying to like wax the inside of your nose, which is gross. Because I did it one time and I sneezed for like the first 48 hours straight. You know, those hairs are there for a reason. They protect something. You know what I mean? Like they protect
4: I can't do that.
2: Your nose from getting dust in there and stuff. But yeah, won't do that again.
0: As a man, I do none of this. I don't even care.
3: Men put on a tie.
0: Right? Good luck, Tammy, with the pumping and the priming today and the waxing and the threading. And we appreciate you listening. And we love you as a listener, ladies and gentlemen.
2: Guys. Have a fabulous
0: right.
5: I'll be back.
6: 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Hollywood Hamilton and the KTU Morning Crew are guaranteed human, so I don't think you will be. 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

0: Gang, what do you say we do? Tell me something good.
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0: Who's on Tell Me Something Good?
2: Sileen from East Meadow.
3: Tell me something good.
2: Good morning.
0: Okay, you know how this works. Tell us something good for a KTU Morning Crew t-shirt. What you got, Eileen? What you got?
2: I got puppies, I got kittens, dogs, cats.
1: Ooh, I like it.
4: Oh, the best.
0: What does that mean? Tell us what that means there.
2: 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I work at North Shore Animal League America.
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0: Friends up there, of course. 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But still, tell us something good. 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
2: Well, we are in the middle of our 26th annual Tour for Life. So we have mobile units, which are literal shelters on wheels. So we have four drivers and two mobile units, and they're crisscrossing the whole country. We're going to 66 different towns and 38 states, and we're working with shelter partners all over the country to help get animals adopted across America.
4: So how do we get involved with looking at these doggies and kittens and all of that so we can maybe adopt one?
2: If anyone is hearing this, that means we're in the local area and you have North Shore Animal League America in your own backyard in Port Washington. You can come to our adoption center, our campus.
0: What if I don't want to do the drive? 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
2: 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Our whole team is there set up to do adoptions right from the site.
4: Wow.
0: What's the cost in this if we want to take somebody, a listener wants to take part in this? Is there a cost or what's shots? What's happening?
2: The cost will be between $200 and $300 usually, depending on the age of the animal. The adoption team will know on site. That includes all their vaccinations. It's spay and neuter. So they're going to go home with everything they need to be the newest addition to your family. We make it as easy as possible, but we check all the background references. So it's, you know.
0: Yeah, but what if you get a problem child? I want to take them back. Do I get my money back? How does that work with the shots and everything? Honestly, Tom, these are real questions. I know you live in a fairy tale. You live in Disneyland, Marie. You live in Disneyland. you do.
4: No.
0: Look, just for the goof, Eileen, tell me about a problem animal. How do we handle it?
2: If there's truly a problem animal, then our team's going to work with you to help solve the problem. Whatever that looks like, they don't abandon you. Once you adopt, we're with you for the long haul.
0: All right.
4: I love that.
0: See?
4: I love that.
0: Not a dumb question, Marie. Not a dumb question.
4: No, it is not. Valid question.
0: I'm not so evil.
2: Okay. Well, we always like to say also, when you adopt, you're really saving two lives. So the animal you take home and then the animal we now have made space to bring in and rescue.
0: Okay. All right. Okay. Eileen, North Shore Animal League, of course, we've worked with you for years. This is so cool of you to call in the KTU like this. And one last time, call to action. Go ahead. What do we do?
2: If you want to adopt, come visit us at our Port Washington campus. We're open Wednesday to Sunday, 10 to 6. No appointment necessary. Go to animalleague.org, and you can find all the details on our events page.
0: All right, Eileen. Thank you for checking in, and you get yourself. And, you know, let everybody down there. How many employees? You got a few there. Let's get everybody a KTU Morning Crew t-shirt. Thank you so much, Eileen, for checking in, okay?
2: Thank you, guys. You have an awesome day.
3: Tell me something good.
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1: Well, first of all, my husband's name is Ron, and he's got this tramp at work. She's like this greeter.
2: Okay, so what's your husband do for a living?
1: He's a new and used car salesman in Manhattan.
3: Wow. And so this girl is a greeter, you said?
2: What's a greeter?
1: Well, in this case, it's the whore who gives you like a little smile when you come in, gives you tea.
2: Okay, so why the hatred?
1: Because, first of all, she calls really late at night. I've seen at least two or three texts.
2: And how does he account for that?
1: He like, oh, it's about work. She's, you know, helping, you know, with performance. She's doing it with everybody, blah, blah, blah. That is bullshit. She doesn't have like three marbles in her head.
4: Why are you laughing?
3: I want to meet this girl. I just really do. The way Nicole is describing her, she just sounds like, hi, greeter. Hi, you want to come in and look at a car? This is the best husband, Ron. He's awesome.
2: What's his name?
3: His name is Ron.
2: All right, so we're gonna see if we can place this call on Ron. Now, is he at work right now?
1: Yes.
4: Okay, here we go.
3: Oh my God, let's call Ron. Yes, I'm calling for Ron, please.
5: Who's this, please?
3: I'm just calling for Ron. Is it possible that you could put me through? My name is Marie.
5: Okay, Marie, what's this in regards to?
3: It's a personal matter.
5: I need to know what this is about, please.
3: Okay, well, Ron knows, so if you could just put me through, that would just be super.
5: Hold on.
3: Thank you.
2: I don't believe you did that.
6: Yeah.
3: Hey, Ron, how you doing?
6: Good.
3: Good. My name's Marie. I'm calling from a company called RedRoses.com. 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
6: Yeah, I'm a top producer here. I put up 30 cars a month on the board.
3: So I'm calling to give you a dozen free roses.
6: Great. Well, roses is what I need.
3: All right.
6: Great, okay.
3: Now,
6: I sell used and new Chryslers, Jeeps, Dodges, all loaded, fully loaded. We'll give you a great buy. You'll send in your gas guzzler, and we'll give you a good break.
3: Okay,
6: yeah, we got everything. Roll bars, rag top, convertibles, hard top.
3: Okay.
6: You name it, we can put you in a car. You come in tomorrow, we'll send you home in a new car.
3: All righty. That's great.
6: Yeah, you know, we've got every color you can imagine, and we do custom colors now. We've got automatics, if you don't want to bother shifting.
3: Okay. All right.
6: We've got,
3: okay.
6: Air or heated seats, heated steering wheels.
3: That's okay.
6: Jeeps. God forbid you get into a collision. The motor drops down underneath you. Nothing comes into the cabin.
3: Okay. Right, I really just want a name now. It's really what I want. If I could just get the name. The message.
6: Well, we have 15 airbags.
3: And then we could just maybe wrap this
6: up. Airbags for the kids. We got a roll bar.
4: I don't think he's up.
3: Okay, so if we could get a name.
6: Well, can you send these to a business?
3: Absolutely.
6: Okay, great. The business is right here. I got someone that I'd like to send it to in my office.
3: Oh, at your car dealership?
6: Yeah.
3: Okay.
6: That's okay, right?
3: All right, well, what's the girl's name?
6: Patricia.
3: Patricia.
6: Yeah.
3: Okay, and what's the message?
6: You've never been hotter, yeah.
3: You've never been hotter?
6: Yeah.
3: Patricia's hot, huh?
6: She's
1: you son of a bitch.
2: Nicole, I've got to tell him that he's live. Hold on, give me a minute, Nicole. Ron, are you still there?
6: Yeah.
2: You are live on the radio in New York City right now on a radio station called WKTU Radio.
6: Yeah.
2: And this is a segment of the show called War of the Roses. This is a segment where we catch cheaters.
6: Patricia's the greeter here.
2: Right, exactly.
1: Yeah, Ron.
2: All right, now, Nicole, give me a minute. Now, Ron, we know what she does for a living. We heard it all from Nicole. Nicole has suspected you of having an affair with Patricia for quite some time now.
6: No, she's a fellow worker. She works with me.
2: Right, right.
3: We got that.
2: We know that.
6: I'm not having an affair with anyone.
3: Okay, but you sent the roses to Patricia with a message that says...
6: She helps me out with deals. She makes deals happen for me.
3: Yeah, I think that's just...
6: A hot deal maker.
3: Yeah, but you said secret admirer.
6: Well, this is strictly a platonic relationship. She helps me close deals.
7: You son of a... I cannot believe you are lying my face.
6: Just take it easy. I haven't done anything wrong, Nicole.
7: I will kill you.
2: All right. Nicole, we're going to have to shut this down when you're making threats like that.
7: I am going outside right now, and I am going to destroy your precious Rolex. You hear this?
6: Don't do it.
7: It's going to go right through the face of it, you mother...
6: Nicole, they gave me 20 years of service. Nicole,
7: I don't give a
2: 20 years of service.
6: Yeah.
7: Oh. You mother.
3: I have 20 years of service here. I never got a Rolex. Did you?
7: Oh my God!
3: Oh my God! Is he melting?
2: He's melting.
3: Does it sound like he's melting?
2: What the hell is happening?
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Hey, it's Astra from Hollywood Hamilton and the K2 Morning Crew. 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
1: What we're gonna do right here is go back.
2: There we go. This morning's feel good flashback track of the day. Yesterday it was Wham. Come on, wake me up before you go. It was great. Today, we're gonna take it to 2013. The song is Happy, suggested from our listeners. Who do we have today, Marie?
3: We have Diego from Kingsbridge in the Bronx. He sent us a text at 69935, and this is what he said. I miss my daughter after my divorce so much. When she used to visit, we would always play Happy and dance and laugh together. When I hear this song, it still brings back all that joy. And by the way, we just played it again at her wedding, and the memories came flooding back.
2: Aww. There you go, Diego. Here's your song. This morning's

0: There it is. This morning, 7 a.m. Feel good flashback track of the day. Happy. The song written, produced, and performed by Pharrell Williams. The song basically became an icon in pop culture, peaking at number one in, not only in America, but 23 other countries around the world, and was the best-selling song in 2014 in the United States. Just crazy stuff.
1: You know, he actually wrote that song for Despicable Me 2 as a joke. 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
0: All right, there you go, Diego. Your song right there in the flashback, feel-good track of the day. If you'd like to have a feel-good flashback track of the day, tell us what was your favorite all-time feel-good song and why. Text us at 69935.
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0: morning, everyone. It's the happiest morning show in New York City. It's the Hollywood Hamilton show on the KG Morning.
1: Woo! Happy. So happy.
0: Oh, we're just faking it. We're just faking it. Like everybody's just trying to get through life. We're trying to get through today. We're trying to get through today.
2: Just like everybody else.
0: But we love you for listening. 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Oh, you get the message.
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0: All right, Honda CR-V. Let me look at the list right. Honda's come in at number 4. They used to be number 1.
2: Wow.
1: Slipped to number 4. That's
0: slipped to number 4. When they need to be serviced and they're breaking down on you, that's where this poll comes from. Sammy, what do you drive?
3: Don't make fun of me. I have a Kia, an EV6, the electric one.
0: I don't know. Kia, are you Kia right now? You would think would be top 3 because everyone raves about how much they love their Kias. 10.
3: Ooh,
0: 10.
3: Interesting. Really?
1: Wow. Hey.
3: I'm at the bottom of the list. Okay, then.
0: You're down at the list with Tesla at number 9, breaking down everywhere.
1: Tesla breaks down?
0: Marie, it's not so much the breaking down of Tesla, it's the customer service of Tesla. 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
1: Okay.
0: You got a lot of problems there. Number 8 is Buick. Number 7 is Acura. Number 6 is Nissan. Number 5, my car, BMW. 4, Marie, Honda. 3, Lexus.
1: Ooh. Wow.
0: And here comes something surprising, all you people with a Subaru out there. Second most reliable car on the road right now. Second.
1: Wow.
4: Those Subaru Outbacks. A lot of parents will get their kids a Subaru. My daughter had a Subaru for a long time. Yeah. Very reliable. I love that.
5: You know what's shocking? I used to drive an Infiniti, and that's not even on the list.
0: Infiniti's even on the list. That's true.
5: Yeah.
0: But Anthony?
2: Oh, wait. Hold on. Let's make this dramatic. Hold on.
0: Okay.
1: No.
0: Okay. Oh, God. He knew he was number 1.
2: Hold on.
0: That's why
2: ahead.
0: He's got to give us a tiffany roll. You got yourself the $10. Number 1 is Toyota.
2: Nice.
0: Number 1 is the most reliable car on the road is Toyota.
2: That's awesome.
1: Very nice. 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Wonderful.
0: All right.
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0: go to Marie first. Let's see what Marie's got in her little gift bag there. What do you got?
1: I am stunned of learning about this particular story.
0: Mama Marie, what's got on your mind? What's popping?
1: All parents need to be informed. There is a traveling truck. It's called Sexology 101.
2: Oh, what?
1: Horrible. Ooh, horrible. Wow. Right off the bat, it's horrible.
2: I like this.
0: Yes. Tell us more, Mama Marie.
1: It is rolling through these New Jersey college campuses. They are handing out condoms.
0: What's that? I didn't hear you say it. What was that?
1: Condoms.
2: Handing out condoms. Condoms.
1: Got it. Sex toys. Students are lining up. They're spinning wheels to win prizes. They're getting free stuff. And they're asking questions. They even have a sex educator. Are you ready for her name?
2: What is it?
1: Dirty Lola.
0: Okay.
1: Dirty Lola.
2: It's college.
0: Yeah, exactly. Marie, yeah. We're not talking about kindergarten school. This is the best what's popping for Marie ever.
2: Good job.
0: That's the best one. All right, let's go to Samantha right now. Samantha,
1: one has an answer for me. Is that what you're saying? Okay.
0: We're moving on.
3: These are kids in college. We'd be lucky if their parents even talk to them.
0: Yeah, exactly.
2: All right, from the college campus to the subway, riders across New York say there's been a noticeable uptick in full-on performances. We're talking everything from breakdancers, pole routines, singers, drummers, even full choreographed crews. A lot of it, of course, being filmed for TikTok and social media. And these views, they rack up millions of views sometimes overnight. So these things are going viral. And so performers are treating it like a rolling stage, moving car to car, timing the routines between stops, and yes, even asking for tips. So some
0: been going on for years, Sammy.
2: Some people say it's great and they love it. Other people say, no, this is not cool. But the MTA says the rules are really clear. You can't block the doors, no disrupting service, but enforcement is tricky underground, and the trend is not slowing down at all. But they said nothing illegal about it.
0: Every once in a while, I'm riding the C, I'm riding the E on the way to work, and I gotta tell you something, I actually enjoy when they jump on and they do a little thing. Like,
2: right?
0: What I can't stand when somebody really pours their heart out and, you know, singing or something, and everybody's ignoring that person.
1: Give him a little love. Come on.
0: I mean, he's blind. And he's got the banjo. He's blind.
1: Exactly.
0: Banjo playing.
1: Oh. I give compliments. I just say, that was wonderful. You really are a good singer. That was wonderful violin playing.
2: That's not
1: I
2: buying
1: the
2: lunch.
0: All right. Astor, what you got on What's Poppin'?
4: Well, according to Vogue, 2026 is the year of the crack. And they're not talking about the drug. They're talking about the backside cleavage, a.k.a. plumber's crack, a.k.a. your butt crack. Now, if you haven't been paying attention to the fashion runways, a lot of high-end designers are hyping a look that shows off a little bit of the crack for both men and women. And apparently, Vogue is thinking this might be something that's ready to go mainstream. So crack is not whack. It's apparently hot.
0: God, we're learning so much on this What's Poppin'. All right, Sammy, Samantha, bring it home for us on What's Poppin'.
2: Okay, I'm bringing you more fluff. New Yorkers aren't dating anymore. We're stress eating with strangers and calling it romance. Yes, singles are now paying $50 to $150 to attend underground dinner parties across Brooklyn and Manhattan. Yes, you heard that right. Paying for the privilege of dining with strangers. So apps like Time Left and Eat With will seat you with strangers while invite-only dinners quietly circulate on Instagram and Eventbrite.
0: Huh.
2: Oh, yes.
1: Oh, wow.
2: No swiping,
0: Anthony,
2: no ghosting.
0: Anthony, download now, my man. Download now.
3: This is not a terrible idea.
4: I know. I want to go.
2: Aunt, you should do it. Give it a shot. Let us know how it goes.
0: All right. What are the two apps where they hook you up? You just show up for your salad?
2: You make your reservation, so check out Time Left and Eat With, and they'll seat you with strangers. Okay. There you go. For anywhere from a $50 to $150.
0: I love it. I love this What's Poppin'.
2: Yay!
0: That's good, gang. That's good, gang. Learned a lot. KTU.
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0: you for giving us a shot. We appreciate it right here. What line is this Tammy on? She's been waiting for a couple minutes here. I want to get her on the air really quickly.
1: It's on 11.
0: Okay.
2: Hi, guys. I'm so happy I made it through.
0: You know what I'm going to do? I'm going to give you a KT Morning Crew t-shirt just for the goof, just for getting through. And Tammy, you got your crew t-shirt. You're part of the crew. What were you calling in about? What's going on? You want to hear a song or what's happening?
2: I'm trying to get my eyebrows done because right now I have the McDonald's arch in the middle of my forehead and I'm trying to make it two.
3: Oh, no. What are you doing, waxing or threading? Which one are you doing?
2: I like to thread. Threading is cute. Yeah. We keep it cute with the threading because, you know, it's more precise. And then they do the tinting because I get white hairs in my eyebrows. It's my age is showing.
0: I love walking through the malls looking at those people that are threading like a champ. And they do it so fast.
2: I have a theory. I have a theory that they are good at other things because the way they move their neck is amazing.
0: By the way, when I watch these experts at threading eyebrows, does that hurt? Because it looks like they're just going to town on your face.
3: I find it somewhat painful. They call me, you know, weak, but I think it hurts. But beauty is pain.
4: I think it hurts less than tweezing. I think tweezing really hurts. Threading is...
3: Tweezing doesn't hurt. No.
0: Right.
4: Really?
3: All women are different, I guess. So there you go. Good luck, guys. Welcome.
4: Tomato.
0: So, you know, I've never asked my wife about this, but what's the benefits of tweezing, twitting, threading, plucking? What's the difference between it all?
2: I feel like tweezing is cute because, you know, it gets those little hairs, but it's definitely more painful. But I feel like threading just is cleaner. Like, they just do a better job. And it's nice for someone else.
3: Yeah.
2: You know what I mean?
3: It's a lot of work to being a woman. Maintenance, waxing, threading, shaving, plucking, priming. It's
0: priming. What's going on with the priming?
3: Makeup. You got to prime. There's foundation. I know the layers. It's going to work.
4: Are you going to have anything else done besides your weed whacking eyebrows?
2: A new thing is they're trying to like wax the inside of your nose, which is gross. Because I did it one time, and I sneezed for like the first 48 hours straight. You know, those hairs are there for a reason. They protect something. You know what I mean? Like, they protect
4: I can't do that.
2: Your nose from getting dust in there and stuff. But yeah, won't do that again.
0: As a man, I do none of this. I don't even care.
3: Men put on a tie.
0: Good luck, Tammy, with the pumping and the priming today and the waxing and the threading. And we appreciate you listening. And
3: yes,
0: we love you as a listener, ladies and gentlemen.
2: Guys. Have a fabulous
0: day. All right. All right.
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0: Hey, gang, what do you say we do Tell Me Something Good?
1: All right. All right. Let's do it.
0: Who's on Tell Me Something Good?
2: Silene from East Meadow.
3: Tell me something good.
2: Good morning.
0: Okay, you know how this works. Tell us something good for a KTU Morning Crew t-shirt. What you got, Eileen? What you got?
2: I got puppies, I got kittens, dogs, cats.
1: Ooh, I like it.
2: All.
1: Oh, the best.
0: What does that mean? Tell us what that means there.
2: I have the best job in the world. I work at North Shore Animal League America.
4: Oh!
0: Yeah! Our friends up there, of course. 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But still, tell us something good. What's happening?
2: Well, we are in the middle of our 26th annual Tour for Life. So we have mobile units, which are literal shelters on wheels. So we have four drivers and two mobile units, and they're crisscrossing the whole country. We're going to 66 different towns and 38 states, and we're working with shelter partners all over the country to help get animals adopted across America.
1: So how do we get involved with looking at these doggies and kittens and all of that so we can maybe adopt one?
2: If anyone is hearing this, that means we're in the local area and you have North Shore Animal League America in your own backyard in Port Washington. You can come to our adoption center, our campus.
0: What if I don't want to do the drive? It's too far. Put the dog in a back of a van and send him over to the house?
1: No, you want to go and meet them, right?
5: Could you send us a sample?
2: We don't DoorDash, no.
1: Right.
6: Oh, you don't dog dash?
2: But those mobile units that are all over the country, we have plenty of them. And you can always come to our campus in Port Washington. And no appointments, just come visit all the animals here.
1: And now, do you have to fill out an application before you go to the mobile units in advance?
2: Nope, you can go. You find your new best friend. Our whole team is there set up to do adoptions right from the site.
1: Wow.
0: What's the cost in this if we want to take somebody, a listener wants to take part in this? Is there a cost or what's shots? What's happening?
2: The cost will be between $200 and $300 usually, depending on the age of the animal. The adoption team will know on site. That includes all their vaccinations. It's spay and neuter. So they're going to go home with everything they need to be the newest addition to your family. We make it as easy as possible. But we check all the background references. So it's, you know.
0: Yeah, but what if you get a problem child? I want to take them back. Do I get my money back? How does that work with the shots and everything? Honestly, Tom, these are real questions. I know you live in a fairy tale. You live in Disneyland, Marie. You live
1: no.
0: in Disneyland. you do.
1: No.
0: Look, just for the goof, Eileen, tell me about a problem animal. How do we handle it?
2: If there's truly a problem animal, then our team's going to work with you to help solve the problem. Whatever that looks like, they don't abandon you. Once you adopt, we're with you for the long haul.
0: All right. Okay.
1: I love that.
0: All right, see?
1: I love that.
0: Not a dumb question, Marie. Not a dumb question.
1: No, it is not. Valid question.
0: I'm not so evil.
2: Okay. Well, we always like to say also, when you adopt, you're really saving two lives. So
1: yes.
2: The animal you take home and then the animal we now have made space to bring in and rescue.
0: Okay. All right. Okay. Eileen, North Shore Animal League, of course. We've worked with you for years. This is so cool of you to call in the KTU like this. And one last time, call to action. Go ahead. What do we do?
2: If you want to adopt, come visit us at our Port Washington campus. We're open Wednesday to Sunday, 10 to 6. No appointment necessary. Go to animalleague.org, and you can find all the details all right. on our events page.
0: All right, Eileen. Thank you for checking in, and you get yourself. And, you know, let everybody down there. How many employees? You got a few there. Let's get everybody a KTU Morning Crew t-shirt. Thank you so much, Eileen, for checking in, okay?
2: Thank you, guys.

0: 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Does this mean I'm in perimenopause? Where's my phone?
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0: Yes, because I have questions, and I bet you do too. 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
1: Well, first of all, my husband's name is Ron, and he's got this tramp at work. She's like this greeter.
2: Okay, so what's your husband do for a living?
1: He's a new and used car salesman in Manhattan.
3: And so this girl is a greeter, you said?
2: What's a greeter?
1: Well, in this case, it's the whore who gives you like a little smile when you come in, gives you tea.
2: Okay, so why the hatred?
1: Because, first of all, she calls really late at night. I've seen at least two or three texts.
2: And how does he account for that?
1: He like, oh, it's about work. She's, you know, helping, you know, with performance. She's doing it with everybody, blah, blah, blah. That is bullshit. She doesn't have like three marbles in her head.
4: Why are you laughing?
3: I want to meet this girl. I just really do. The way Nicole is describing her, she just sounds like, hi, greeter. Hi, you want to come in and look at a car? This is the best husband, Ron. He's awesome.
2: What's his name?
3: His name is Ron.
2: All right, so we're gonna see if we can place this call on Ron. Now, is he at work right now?
1: Yes.
4: Okay, here we go.
3: Oh my God, let's call Ron.
5: Yes, I'm calling for Ron, please.
6: Who's this, please?
5: I'm just calling for Ron. Is it possible that you could put me through? My name is Marie.
6: Okay, Marie, what's this in regards to?
5: It's a personal matter.
6: I need to know what this is about, please.
5: Okay, well, Ron knows, so if you could just put me through, that would just be super.
6: Hold on.
5: Thank you.
2: I don't believe you did that.
7: Yeah.
3: Hey, Ron, how you doing?
7: Good.
3: Good. My name's Marie. I'm calling from a company called RedRoses.com. 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
3: So I'm calling to give you a dozen free roses.
7: Great. 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
3: All right.
7: Great. 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
7: Yeah, we got everything. 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
3: Okay.
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3: All righty. 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
7: Yeah, you know, we've got every color you can imagine. Mm-hmm. And we do custom colors now. We've got automatics, uh-huh. If you don't want to bother shifting.
3: Okay. All right.
7: We've got,
3: okay.
7: Air or heated seats, heated steering wheels.
3: That's okay.
7: Jeeps. God forbid you get into a collision. The motor drops down underneath you. Nothing comes into the cabin.
3: Okay. Right, I really just want a name now. It's really what I want. If I could just get the name. Get the message.
7: Well, we have 15 airbags.
3: And then we could just maybe wrap
7: got
3: this
7: airbags
3: up.
7: Airbags for the kids. We got a roll bar.
4: I don't think he's up.
3: Okay, so if we could get a name.
7: Well, can you send these to a business?
3: Absolutely.
7: Okay, great. The business is right here. I got someone that I'd like to send it to in my office.
3: Oh, at your car dealership?
7: Yeah.
3: Okay.
7: That's okay, right?
3: All right, well, what's the girl's name?
7: Patricia.
3: Patricia.
7: Yeah.
3: Okay, and what's the message?
7: You've never been hotter, yeah.
3: You've never been hotter?
7: Yeah.
3: Patricia's hot, huh?
7: She's
1: you son of a bitch.
2: Nicole, I've got to tell him that he's live. Hold on, give me a minute, Nicole. Ron, are you still there?
7: Yeah.
2: You are live on the radio in New York City right now on a radio station called WKTU Radio.
7: Yeah.
2: And this is a segment of the show called War of the Roses. This is a segment where we catch cheaters.
7: Patricia's the greeter here.
2: Right, exactly.
1: Yeah, no, Ron.
2: All right, now, Nicole, give me a minute. Now, Ron, we know what she does for a living. We heard it all from Nicole. Nicole has suspected you of having an affair with Patricia for quite some time now.
7: No, she's a fellow worker. She works with me.
2: Right, right.
3: We got that.
2: We know that.
8: I'm not having an affair with anyone.
3: Okay, but you sent the roses to Patricia with a message that says...
8: She helps me out with deals. She makes deals happen for me.
3: Yeah, I think that's just...
8: A hot deal maker.
3: Yeah, but you said secret admirer.
8: Well, this is strictly a platonic relationship. She helps me close deals.
9: You son of a... I cannot believe you are lying my face.
8: Just take it easy. I haven't done anything wrong, Nicole.
9: I will kill you.
2: All right, Nicole, we're going to have to shut this down when you're making threats like that.
9: I am going outside right now, and I'm going to destroy your precious Rolex. You hear this?
8: Don't do it.
9: It's going to go right through the face of it, you mother...
8: Nicole, they gave me 20 years of service. Nicole,
9: I don't give a
2: 20 years of service.
8: Yeah,
9: oh. You mother.
3: I have 20 years of service here. I never got a Rolex. Did you?
8: Oh my God!
3: Oh my God! Is he melting?
2: He's melting.
3: Does it sound like he's melting?
2: What the hell is happening?
0: Tune in tomorrow for another emotional roller coaster on War of the Roses. 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

0: KTU, I did not know. Hold on. I've been playing this song for the last 300 years, okay? And I had no idea what a man was Salt and Pepper and In Vogue?
1: How did I thought this it was work? Just Salt and Pepper.
2: It originally came out in 1968, and then...
3: Yeah, no, because it was a remake, right? It was Linda Lindell in 68. It was an R&B tune.
1: Oh, wow.
2: Yes, yeah. And then En Vogue and Salt and Pepper did it in 1993.
0: But back in 1993, where were we? We were in Los Angeles,
3: yeah.
0: Samantha.
3: You and I,
0: So we were in L.A., and we premiered that song back then. Nobody was promoting In Vogue on that song.
2: They're getting credit for it now.
0: Oh, my God.
3: I remember having lunch with En Vogue. They're a lovely group
0: name
3: of
0: dropper.
3: Women.
0: Give me the name dropper.
4: Name dropper.
0: Oh, God. All right, ladies and gentlemen, welcome to the most dysfunctional morning show in America. It's the Hollywood Hamilton Show and the KTU Morning Crew. And there's probably people out there that, oh, I always knew En Vogue did that with Salt and Pepper. I never knew that.
1: I didn't either.
0: It's crazy.
3: And now you know.
0: Now you know. Let's go to Marie. It's time for Marie's moment, the inspirational, feel-good, heartwarming message of the day. Marie?
3: You will not lose today. You'll either win or you'll learn. Every experience will teach you something. Every challenge will push you forward. So don't think of mistakes as failures. Think of them as lessons. And lessons make you stronger and wiser. So go for it. Take the chance. Don't be afraid. Keep learning. Keep growing. Because no matter what happens today, you're still
0: winning.
3: Happy Tuesday, everybody. Yes.
0: Woo!

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Now, starting Monday, you're going to start having a shot again at winning $1,000. 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

Hope you're having a great morning so far. It's Wendy Wilde here on 103.5 KTU. And as that big rain is out of the way, we're looking at just overcast skies today. Maybe a chance of a shower at a high of 73.

for Team USA. Their World Cup run is officially over after being taken out 4-1 by Belgium last night. And we are so sad to hear this, but for all the latest, KTU.com.

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1: Hey, Wendy, wow, this is Jaden checking in from Paterson, New Jersey. Two shout outs. One for my sister, Ashley, my best friend Lee. Both had birthdays. Today's my sister Ashley's birthday, and on Friday, the 3rd, was Lee's birthday.
0: Shout out to them. Thanks for checking in, Jaden. And of course, the Talkback Mic is there with the

the beat of New York, 103.5 KTU. It's Wendy Wild, and 2.5 hours of nonstop music is on. Now, question, does it ever feel like summer just flies by in a blur? Well, the solution to this might be a simple monthly 10 list, kind of like a bucket list, but we'll talk about this in just a bit. Here's Harry Styles and American Girls.

So apparently TMZ is claiming that FIFA officials have discussed with Justin Bieber about perhaps adding him to an already stacked halftime show for the finale. We'll see what happens. KTU.

Let me tell you, those storms yesterday were nasty. And seeing all the flooding in Queens and in Brooklyn and over in New Jersey, of course, there are 20,000 homes and businesses without power. For those storms that rolled through, we saw downed trees, damaged power lines. Shout out to all the crews and to everyone. It's 103.5 KTU, the beat of New York.

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It's 103.5 KTU, and I want to give a shout out to Lionel and to Kevin, who have us on in Staten Island right now. Thank you so much for listening to the Beat of New York.

Well, the U.S. has ended its run, but you know what? The excitement is still here on the road to the final runs through Match Day Mania, and you can join us on July 14th, Houston Hall, to watch the semifinals live. 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

Love this. So next Wednesday, okay, Smash Kitchen, which is the food brand that's co-founded by Glenn Powell and Hexclad, they're teaming up to celebrate National Hot Dog Day. 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

0: it's you, the beat of New York. It's Wendy Wild, and you need to calm down, as Taylor Swift would say. So, you know all those rumors that were swirling around that Taylor Swift intends to monetize her wedding video? I can tell you right now, denied, okay? So here's the thing. Guests were warned that photography and video were being taken during last week's ceremony. But here's the thing. When you or I go to a wedding, it is assumed that these things are being recorded. I think the heads up was probably due to there being so many celebrities in attendance. So they extended that courtesy. That's my guess. But many Swifties, they speculated on social media saying that Taylor Swift would turn it into a documentary and sell it to the highest bidder. And Disney Plus was a popular guest there. But for the time being, we have to just believe that Taylor recorded her wedding for private purposes.
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1: Yeah, yeah. Get your ass up and hurry up.

So we do have a lot of fun things on the way for you in just a bit. 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Also, Shakira tickets up for grabs next hour as well here on 103.5 KTU.

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1: My name's Krista. 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

Well, a bit of an eventful morning. Evacuations were ordered here in Midtown after several floors of this under-construction skyscraper began buckling. And while no injuries were reported, all workers were evacuated from the building. Still pretty scary. KTU.

Can I just say, it has truly been a Zara Larsson summer, and we can hear this fall. 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

The beat of New York 103.5 K2U, and I'm looking for the first person who can tell me today's K2U throwback track. All right, title and artist, if you know it, 800-245-1035. And that's your chance to win a pair of tickets to see Shakira at either Barclays Center on Monday, July 20th, or Tuesday, July 21st. 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

0: I got the song, I think.
1: You got it. Okay, you sounded very confident.
0: I think. Is it Coro, Can't Let You Go?
1: Yes, it's Coro, Can't Let You Go. Yes. I had so many guesses, and they were all in the right lane, but not quite it, but you got it.
0: I got it.
1: You got
0: it. I got it.
1: Who is this and where are you calling from?
0: It's Joanna from Kearny, New Jersey.
1: Hi, Joanna. You're going to see Shakira either Barclays Center on July 20th or 21st. And we are so excited to send you there.
0: Oh, I'm so excited. Thank you so much. I love my KTU.

It is wild what's happening in Midtown right now. So Mom Donnie just gave an update on the unstable building here in Midtown that forced evacuations this morning, with FDNY, first responders, and engineers all working closely together to get everything safe. The beat of New York, 103.5 KTU.

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And as I mentioned before, that Midtown building remains unstable with the area blocked to traffic and pedestrians. The frozen zone is from 40th to 45th streets between 1st and 3rd Avenues. 103.5 KTU.

103.5 KTU, and Harry Styles just set a new record for the longest residency by a musician at Wembley Stadium, 12 shows. It's pretty awesome. He's going to continue that in Brazil and Mexico before he embarks on a 30-date residency at Madison Square Garden. We can't wait for that. The Beat of New York, and here's American Girls.

0: 103.5 KTU, it's Wendy Wild, and in your feel-good news today, a big win for New York City's furry friends and their families, all the pet parents out there, my fellow cat moms. So New York City's newly approved budget now includes money to help pets, expanding on free low-cost spay and neuter services, and also launching the city's first pilot pet food pantry. So between this and all the proposed tax credits I keep hearing about, I feel like every little bit helps. Officials say that the goal for this is to reduce pet surrenders, ease overcrowding at shelters, and to keep more animals in loving homes. And we're here for it.
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So I don't know about you, but I feel as though banana bread is having a moment. It really is. And Coffee Mate is making it a banana summer. And I hear from a food blogger that the brand just dropped Coffee Mate banana bread creamer. So it's according to Marky Devo, and saying that it's making its way to stores nationwide. I'll have to try this, you know, even with my lactose intolerance. 103.5 KTU, the beat of New York.

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So unfortunately, that's a wrap for Team USA. 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

103.5 KTU, the beat of New York. It's Wendy, and if summer feels like it just flies by in a blur, I mean, I'm mostly talking to the teachers here, and for those of you who maybe have kids and camp, well, the solution for this might be a simple monthly 10 list. So I was reading about this, and instead of creating this huge bucket list, you know, seeking these ambitious goals, you just make a list of 10 small things that you want to do over the next month. Like anything from trying a new restaurant to finishing that book or maybe just taking a day trip. The idea is that new experiences can make life feel more memorable. And they can even make time feel a little bit slower as well. So unlike this traditional to-do list, monthly 10. I love this. It's meant to be fun, flexible, and low pressure.

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14: 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New York's

What's wild is that that song came out 15 years ago this month. I know, where does the time go? It's 103.5 KTU. Enjoy your afternoon. And Maxwell, he takes over next.

0: collectively, we decided that we're not going to watch soccer anymore, right?
1: After what went down.
0: I'm sorry. If you don't laugh, you'll cry. No, we're going to talk about what's going down with all the FIFA action throughout the show. I've got your chance later on this afternoon at tickets to see Shakira. But right now, if you want to see Benson Boone, the Wanted Man Tour, my guy Benson, backflipping Benson. Anyway, he'll be at the Barclays Center this Saturday. Be the first house guest. Step into Maxwell's house at 800-245-1035, and the tickets are yours.

0: I got a pair of tickets to see Benson Boone this Saturday night, man. You don't have plans, do you?
1: I'm excited, man. Let's go.
0: Let's go, man. Barclays Center. I've got a pair of passes coming your way, and this dude actually, his show, 1 to 10, he puts on like a 9.8, man. Homie, he's good live, bro. He is solid live,
1: dog. Nice.
0: So think about who you're going to bring with you. Do me a favor. You know how this goes down. I'm going to throw you on hold and get you all the details off the air.
1: For sure.

0: going, like, actually be in the studio? We can make that happen with the talkback feature. Hit that red mic. Leave me a message. Coming back with your request next.
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would you cry if you saw me crying? And would you save my soul tonight?

I just wanna hold you. Oh yeah, I'm lying too deep. Have I lost my mind?

Not sure if you heard about this earlier this morning, but there is a building apparently that has like kind of had some beams buckling. This is insane. I need you to stay, I need you to stay. 103.5 KTU, the beat of New York. So here's the thing. Right now, there's a frozen zone that's being imposed from 45th Streets here in the city, between 1st and 3rd Avenue. So if you know anybody that's around there or trying to make their way around there, close pedestrians and vehicular traffic. Hey, and if you, Genevieve, I see you. Thanks for texting from the Bronx, homegirl. I got you with Harry Styles, American Girls. You're recording.

It was a record-breaking 12. Now he holds the Guinness World Record for most shows performed at Wembley Stadium, like consecutive. Sold out 12 shows, beat Coldplay, they had 10. Next stop here in New York City at Madison Square Garden, where he's like, I'll take that 12 and I'll double it and then some. 30 shows requested Harry Styles' American Girl.

we were feeling. Are we all collectively like, let's stop watching the FIFA World Cup now that we took that L? Let me first and foremost say Belgium, they are good. They are a really good team, and we really didn't show up. It's 103.5 KTU, the beat of New York, and you know what? I'm also gonna say, whatever that dude shows up to a sporting event, things don't go the way they're supposed to go. We know what happened at the Garden with the Knicks. They lost their only the one.

like they came and had a reservation in the quarterfinals and were just like late for it. They scored just 9 minutes into the match. And then shout out to Malik Tillman. I don't know if you saw that amazing free kick tie the game. But then Belgium, they scored literally like a minute later. How rude was that? So.

on Friday. U.S., we got to wait until 2030 to try to break that quarterfinal drought. But all kinds of watch parties that are still going down with FIFA World Cup. Things happening right here at 30 Rock. Of course, we're going to be tapped in with all kinds of watch parties with iHeartRadio and KTU. And you can listen to all the matches. Don't miss a minute. Well, we should have. There's a lot of minutes I wanted to miss from last night's match. On our free iHeart.

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11: Big time slowdowns continue on the east side this afternoon. The FDR Drive, a wall of traffic from the 30s all the way to the Triborough Bridge with the roadwork blocking two lanes. And with the concerns about an unstable building, we have big congestion on the east side too. Closures of 2nd and 3rd Avenues between 41st and 44th and 42nd and 43rd are closed between 1st and 3rd Avenue. Big delays coming out of the Hutch out of Westchester County down to Bartow Avenue and in New Jersey. 24 West is a crash right by 287, one lane closed. From the WOR Newsroom, I'm Matt Ward.
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13: The U.S. will now have to look ahead to the next World Cup after being eliminated last night. Team USA's Tyler Adams grateful for the fan support they received during the next World Cup after being eliminated last night. Team USA.

Snoop, Major Lazer. Did I say Weezer? No, I didn't say Weezer yet. Oh, yeah, and Zara Larsson. Obviously, she's going to be there. Tickets available at AXS.com. Free trips coming soon. If you can't make it to Vegas with us, make sure you watch on Disney Plus and Hulu.

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0: innuendo in that song, man.
1: Is it that sweet? I guess so.
0: Move it up, down, left, right.
1: That's that me espresso.
0: Switch it up like Nintendo. Okay, Sabrina Carpenter. 103.5 KTU. The beat of New York. You're in Maxwell's house a while back. We hopped on a Zoom, and when we were having this conversation, it was so funny to watch her squirm when I asked her this question. It was, kick it, collab, or go to a concert. I had to throw out three names: Adele, Rihanna, and none other than Christina Aguilera.
2: Whoa, whoa, whoa. Oh my gosh, why is this the hardest thing anyone's ever asked me? I'm going to say collab. I'm going to say collab Rihanna. I go back and forth. I don't know why that's like top of my head, because I also want to kick it and go to her concert.
0: Collab Rihanna. All right, I got you.
2: I guess I would say concert Christina. I know this sounds interesting. You're probably expecting a different order, but I've never been to one in my entire life. And I've just been the biggest fan of her since I was a little girl. And then kick it with Adele. She's the funniest.
0: She's the funniest person on earth.
2: On Earth, I've watched clips from her concerts just to hear her speak. Like, she's so funny. So I just feel like she'd be a great hang.
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on a dance. Not going back that far, but going back to 2016. Because at the time, they were relatively unknown. But the song did spend quite some time atop the UK singles chart. 33 weeks in the top 100. And it was from a little-known artist named Jax Jones. And the vocalist, Ray. We all know who they are now. Ray has definitely burst onto the scene, and she

0: you might recognize the voice as soon as I hit play on this one right here. Maybe you were dancing. Maybe you were in Crowbar or something. I don't know. Where were you at in 05? Were you at the Roxy? Marquee was definitely popping off. And this song was in heavy rotation. Bob Sinclair, Gary Pine, Love Generation.
1: Number one.

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1035 KTU, the beat of New York. What's good? You're at Maxwell's house, and I desperately wanted to see my dude. Gotta show love to OVO Eli. That's my homie that works with our digital department right down the hall. And he's a big time streamer, and he was crossing all his fingers, his toes, and all that stuff to get accepted to Kai Cenat's Streamer University. Didn't happen for you, OVO, but bigger things are on the horizon for you, fam. But yeah, Kai Cenat, he's back after 9 months away

Hey, Max. The faculty, this is interesting. You got Lizzo, Duke Dennis, whole bunch. T-Pain's going to be running the musical arts, and Phantom is going to be serving as the campus police. So basically, it's less like college and more like the wildest group chat ever getting its own campus. So shout out, Streamer U.

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1: Mr. Bombastic. 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

I don't have too much shame in my game. I don't mind bribing you to listen to me here on KTU. Your 535 bribe this week, you're winning tickets to see Shakira in Brooklyn. So keep it here with KTU.

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in a video with Cardi B, and she gave us the formula on how to be a baddie. And I would play the audio for you, but it's a little muffled. But she says, always have money on you because of security. Just feel secure. Be mysterious. Sweat, but not too much. And then Kevin, because he's a short dude, he says, what about height? Does height matter? And she says, height matters as long as you... I love this part. She says, height matters as long as you know how to fight. So there you go. That's how to be a baddie, according to Cardi B. Rihanna.

0: the FIFA final halftime show at MetLife, or what are they calling it? New York, New Jersey Stadium. Shakira's got her own tour popping off, too, and you're going to pick your tickets, which show you want to go to at the Barclays Center. 20th or 21st. I've got your 5:35 bribe. Shakira tickets after this one from Teddy Swims.
1: This

And as I mentioned, it's your 535 bribe. I'm bribing you to listen to me here on KTU with the tickets to see Shakira. July 20th or 21st, Barclays Center. You want in? Be caller number 10. Good luck from KTU.

0: Summer. I'm Maxwell.
1: Nice to meet you.
0: Would you like to see Shakira, Summer?
1: Yeah.
0: So she's like, that's why I'm calling. Duh. Like, I'm stupid. Yeah. July 20th or 21st, I'm going to have you pick which show you want to go to. You're calling number 10. Congratulations.
1: Yeah.
0: Wow. Hold on. There's more than just Summer in the car. Who you rolling with, homie?
1: I'm with my mom, Stacy.
0: Hi, Mom.
2: We're so excited.
0: Wait a second. Mom is saying that, Summer, like she's your automatic plus one. Is that true?
1: Yes, she is.
0: Well, the two of you, you're going to head to Brooklyn. We'll talk off the air to decide which show you want to go to, Monday the 20th or Tuesday the 21st. But again, congratulations.
1: Thank you so much.
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KTU. Are you still watching Shark Tank? It's literally one of the coolest TV shows on the planet. They've got several versions of this show also, by the way, all over the globe. I think there's like a lion's lair, maybe like a dragon's den somewhere. But anyway, our version here in the States on ABC this fall, season 18 is coming. And to join the regular sharks, Barbara, Mr. Wonderful, Lori, Damon, everybody, got some guest sharks, including J.J. Watt, former NFL defensive lineman. You've got Aaron and Sarah Foster. They're going to be joining the show. Mindy Kaling, award-winning actor and writer, producer, all that good stuff. And a dude named Jimmy Donaldson. You might know him best as Mr. Beast. Yeah, I wish I could think of something cool enough to

Looks like I might have to book a flight to London because Hov, he's got the Reasonable Doubt 30th anniversary celebration continuing on overseas. Tottenham Hotspur Stadium, September 4th. Now, that's not to be confused with Wembley Stadium, where Harry Styles just wrapped up a 12-day sold-out residency. Up next is MSG for 30 dates. 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

is insane. BTS and Cardi B. I don't know what that conversation is going to be like backstage. You got Benson Boone, Snoop, Weezer, Zara Larsson, The Seraphim. If you like country music, Lainey Wilson and Kenny Chesney will be there. The Goo Goo Dolls, Icons, Major Lazer, Muse. Did I say BTS? Yeah, free trips coming. I can promise you that much. It's 103.5 KTU.

He goes by at MasterWen_How. I played one of his covers before a while ago, and so good. He said in the caption that he was hearing the song all over the place in London. When he finally made it back to China, he had to cover it. Here's the original, Olivia Dean, on KTU.

0: banana bread again, because I made some banana bread and it came out so good. I followed the directions. It came out fire. Thinking DIY, I'm going to do it myself. Instead of going to some sort of a coffee shop and paying $6 for a slice of banana bread, I'm going to do it myself. Brittany, one quick question. DIY, you're going to do it yourself and not going to pay for it anymore?
1: Honestly, like, every girl maintenance. Like, okay. I'm not super thrilled to go to a nail salon and get a pedicure, acrylics, nothing. I know how to do my own acrylic nails.
0: Okay, what?
1: I know how to do my own makeup. I know how to do my own hair.
0: Yes.
1: I
0: just refuse to
1: pay
0: for any of
1: that. So, I mean, if my man
0: want to
1: pay, that's cool. But I just can't do
0: yep.
1: it anymore. No, I'd rather do it myself.
0: You said if your man's
2: going to
0: pay. Oh, my gosh.
2: 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The beat of New York. More next.

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13: Still have a couple of crashes on the Jersey side to watch out for. One's on Tivity 7 South in Morris Township over by exit 34. We have another one in Hasbrook Heights, Route 17 North over by Franklin Avenue. Heads up for delays around that. Trying to leave town, it's 30 minutes of the Holland Tunnel, 20 of the Lincoln. And the traffic on the Major Deegan is still jammed southbound at Fordham Road with a crash in one lane. Still have closures along the east side with concerns about that unstable building. 2nd and 3rd Avenue closed, 41st to 44th, and 42nd and 43rd are closed between 1st and 3rd Avenues. From the WOR Newsroom, I'm Matt Ward.
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11: 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From the Bronx to the Belt, we are New York.

we're going to throw a little party for Theo. Love you, Theo. See you in a bit, bud. So you and I, we'll catch up on Monday. The Pro Show with DJ Pro Style. He checks in next on 103.5 KTU. 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
1: Well, let's go, baby. It is time for the Pro Show. Pro Style up in the building. Here to hold you down all the way till midnight. Shout out to my guy, Maxwell. We was just watching that Switzerland-Colombia game where Switzerland won it in the overtime shootout. So shout out to Switzerland and shout out to my Colombians out there. Great game. But let's talk about what really happened in the studio. When I walked in, Maxwell tricked me and I fell. So I called the red card. Okay, and I got it all on video, people. Go look at my Instagram, look at his in Maxwell's house, or look at our page over here at 103.5 KTU, and you tell me what happened.

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103.5 KT, the beat of New York. Pro style up in the building. Still feeling a little down from yesterday's USA-Belgium game. Of course, we lost. And it's not that we lost. It's how we lost and how we played after watching them play all the other matches. You know what I mean? That Belgium was that good? Or this the USA was just off. And yes, they were just off. And we're not even going to talk about that whole goalie situation, all right? But anyway, shout out to the USA for making as far as they did. Look forward to the World Cup 4 years from now. I had to explain to my kids because they were like, well, can they do it again next year? I was like, no, 4 years, buddy. Every 4 years. You know what I mean? That's what makes it special. But anyway, if your team's still in it, shout out to you. We got the World Cup watch party happening this Friday at the Dream. I'll talk about that in a little bit. Let's get back to the music right here on KTU.

taking you way back to spring 2001 with that one. 112, Peaches and Cream. Can you remember where you were at in 2001? All right. When that came out? Hitting the dance floor? Because that was the joint. You know what I'm saying? Guys, let me know what you guys want to hear. 1-800-245-1035. On the way, I got some Kalani lined up. DMX, Usher, Teddy Swims, and more. 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

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And that's what this song still is, all right? Kalani Fowler.

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12: Still have lots of slow spots around town. The Brooklyn-Queens Expressway, both directions very busy into Atlantic Avenue. Brooklyn Bridge traffic is extra heavy over to the Brooklyn side of the FDR Drive. Still some slowdowns uptown between the 50s and the 70s. Watch for delays on the belt east at Rockaway Boulevard down to the Southern State, and west on the belt from Kennedy Airport heading up to Cross Bay Boulevard. Still have closures on the east side because of that unstable building. Closures of 2nd and 3rd Avenues between 41st and 44th, and 42nd and 43rd are closed between 1st and 3rd. From the WOR Newsroom, I'm Matt Ward.
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16: And Switzerland heads to Kansas City to meet Messi and Argentina.
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